0: Du lytter nu till Radio Mayhem.
1: Yo, yo, got your needles on a super deaf album. It's deaf because it got a beat that kicks, a beat from the street, a beat from the future, and a beat from the past. So prepare yourself for the legend, the myth, the man, the doctor.

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0: utgivelser på bluestein.no for sommeren 2026. Det fortsatt litt sommer her. Miss Emily, The Medicine, Gypsy Soul Records, Dave Keller, La Brea, Taste, Tone Records, The Blues Project, Live 2025, featuring Roy Blumenfield, Globe Records, Greg Narch, Just a Little More Time, Independent Records, Lil Red and the Roosters, with Bobby Floyd, Why Don't You Do Right, Lil Red Records, Jamiah Rogers and the Dirty Church, Chicago Cowboy, Delmark Records. Denne karen skulle nok egentlig vært over på Alligator, men siden Alligator slutter så holder han seg på Delmark. Tedeschi Trucks Band, Forward, Swamp Family Music, GE Long Band, Ain't No Rain, 40 Watt Music, Beyond 1969, Back to Time, Independent Records, Russ Green, City Soul, Overton Music, hans debut fra 2018, munnspiller, Yank Rachelle, Tapping That Thing, 1929-1941, Jazzman Records, John McDonald, Mark Maxwell, Blues and Beyond, eget selskap, Professor Blues, I alfabetisk orden.
1: 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Blues Train.